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1: Hello, this is Radio G. I'm about to play some hits for all you fellows and ladies and gentlemen out there. Now who is my next caller? Yeah.

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I say you look so fine that I really want to make you mine. 4, 5, 6, come on and get your kicks. Now you don't

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I said, you look so fine that I really want to make you mine. 4, 5, 6, come on and get your kicks. Now you don't need

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1: He's the only one in America that thinks I'm sweet.

0: you're perfect. Good night, everybody. Thank you.
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1: I wanted to tell you, when we were all kids, we drove up to the north of England and we saw one of our sort of childhood heroes, and we're very pleased to have him on his show tonight. Would you welcome, please, John Lee Hooker.

0: sure. Thank you, Mr. Eric Clapton. My very good friend from Ripley. Thank you all.
1: All right. Yeah.

0: Good evening, ladies and gentlemen.
1: Uno, dos, one, two, tres, cuatro.
2: Is music and more, 24 hours a day, 7 days a week.
3: More music. On Radio Big.
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